0: Bad Life. Thomas Rhett, Jordan Davis together right there on Eagle Country 105.7. You got Justin Michael with you. And speaking of not a bad life, you know who doesn't have one of those? Matt Damon. And if you're a fan of Saturday Night Live, he will be hosting it this weekend alongside Noah Kahan as the musical guest. And pretty funny promo for it right now. He's joking around. Matt is around with the cast members while referencing Good Will Hunting and standing in front of a chalkboard covered fake comedy equations. So you got to check that out. And it suddenly a lot of people feeling old watching it. If you watch it, you know what I'm talking about. Back to the 90s here, just a few minutes from Alan Jackson, Gone Country. Plus, Cool to Be a Fool. We'll do Joe Nichols coming up too.
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3: Lows dip down to about 33 tonight under mainly clear skies. West winds 5 to 10 miles per hour. Mainly clear skies tomorrow. Chance of rain showers. Daytime highs approaching 56. Chance for showers tomorrow night. Lows level off around 37. Cloudy skies expected. Upper 40s, Saturday and Sunday, with a slight chance for showers Saturday. For Eagle Country 105.7, I'm Eagle Radio staff meteorologist Laura Lockwood. Currently 51.
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0: Xander Kay, it's Straight for the Heart on Eagle Country 105.7. Justin Michael with you. Just a reminder, Mother's Day is coming up on Sunday, so don't forget about mom. If you've not made a reservation and you want her to take her somewhere, it might be too late. So don't be like me and wait to the last minute and think you're going to find something, because you probably won't. So Mom's Day on Sunday, make sure you celebrate her. And if you don't live near her, don't just send her a text, all right? Give her a call, or better yet, a video call, all right? So happy early Mother's Day to the people who make it all worthwhile. Stick right here, Ella Langley, before I leave, plus Daryl Worley's coming up.
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0: 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Here's Ella Langley on Eagle Country. 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
3: Lows dip down to about 33 tonight under mainly clear skies, west winds 5 to 10 miles per hour. Mainly clear skies tomorrow, chance of rain showers, daytime highs approaching 56. Chance for showers tomorrow night, lows level off around 37, cloudy skies expected. Upper 40s Saturday and Sunday with a slight chance for showers Saturday. For Eagle Country 105.7, I'm Eagle Radio staff meteorologist Laura Lockwood, currently 51.
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Lows dip down to about 33. Tonight, under mainly clear skies, west winds 5 to 10 miles per hour. Mainly clear skies. Tomorrow, chance of rain showers. Daytime highs approaching 56. Chance for showers tomorrow night. Lows level off around 37. Cloudy skies expected. Upper 40s, Saturday and Sunday, with a slight chance for showers Saturday. For Eagle Country, 105.7, I'm Eagle Radio staff meteorologist Laura Lockwood. Currently, it's 48 degrees.

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0: This is What's Up on Eagle Radio, brought to you by the Keweenaw Bay Ojibwa Community College. The Art and Chill Teen Art Club meets monthly on the second Friday at the Portage Lake District Library at 4 o'clock. 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
3: Lows dip down to about 33 tonight under mainly clear skies. West winds 5 to 10 miles per hour. Mainly clear skies tomorrow. Chance of rain showers. Daytime highs approaching 56. Chance for showers tomorrow night. Lows level off around 37. Cloudy skies expected. Upper 40s, Saturday and Sunday, with a slight chance for showers Saturday. For Eagle Country 105.7, I'm Eagle Radio staff meteorologist Laura Lockwood. Currently, it's 48 degrees.
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